will fade eventually. So if our time is running out, day after day, we'll make the mundane a masterpiece. Oh my, my, oh my, my love, I take one look at you, you're taking me out.

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Who's gonna be the one to save you from yourself?

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You can't touch this. You can't touch this. 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

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Come here, baby. 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

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Oh my, my, oh my, my love, I take one look at you, you're taking me out.

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2: I'm going under in this time. 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